0: 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Are you home right now?
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0: Yeah, we want to come to your door with a film crew because we've got a check for you today. Jasmine, you know how much that check is?
1: No.
0: It's $1,075 in cash. It's Tony Rankin from Hot 107.5. Jazz. Jazz, we're not at the...

0: Soul Tour. It is going down at Pine Knob Music Theater on Saturday, September 26th. And my boy is bringing Majid, Jordan, and Ty Dolla $ign with him. 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And don't forget, you can also lock in with me on the gram at hot1075wgprdetroit or at Vintage Twan. 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
1: 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Let's see if we can get someone to answer. Can we try to give away this money?
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2: This is her.
1: Jasmine, it's Tony. I'm calling from Publishers Clearinghouse. Are you home right now?
2: Publishers Clearinghouse.
1: Yeah, we want to come to your door with a film crew because we've got a check for you today. Jasmine, you know how much that check is?
2: No.
1: 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It's Tony Rankin from Hot 107.5. Jazz. Jazz, we're not at the door.

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5: Yeah.

rocking it like a Rome. All this I seen got too much trauma. I need therapy. Glock 10 in my pair of thieves. These tennis chains that carry each. My little T barely speak. Just like can barely breathe. Swear to God, I barely beg, but get off my please. We move like you hot. Yo, that pressure get applied all the time. Play, he dying. What else? I swear to God, Aisha, she fine. That's why. Guess what else? She mine. Come on. 250 on the watch. What else? I ain't never on time. Never. Street for the trenches. Swear to God, I made millions.

Closing things out for me, that's Jordan Adetunji right there with Kehlani. It's out 107.5 in Detroit. That is my time. I appreciate y'all for vibing with me. You can follow me on the gram at Vintage Twan. That's at VintageTwon. And listen, man, my boy Tony up next, Detroit. I will catch y'all on these radios tomorrow for Throwback Thursday. Here goes JT and Jeezy right here. It's called OK the Remix. What am I?

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See it with the bar, you was hardly talking. That's when I knew that your heart was scarring. Friends to lovers need a part to star in. Like, wait, babe, let me ask your pardon. This ain't Gucci, this is...

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1: 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Welcome to the Wednesday Afternoon Express. We shift the city into drive. Your favorite uncle, the Party King. And we got this back-to-school events happening all up to this Sunday. Folks, get ready to get your child dressed for success and give them all the items they need to have a successful school year. The back-to-school events are coming. The annual book bag and school supplies giveaway is coming. And parents, you can now track your little one's child, their bus, by using specific mobile apps. We've got the info. We'll go in. Plus,

Greatness, a free back-to-school community event at Zussman Park, Westside, 3959 Davidson. And it's going to be this Sunday, 11:30 until 5:30 p.m. All right, they'll give you a chance to get there after church and get those backpacks for free, school supplies, those health resources, community service, and a lot more is going to be going on. It's your chance to get that child truly ready for a successful school year. And it's Dexter for Greatness with the Hot Squad. Speaking of getting back to school, hopefully you're getting your child to start going to bed. They said, what, 5 minutes early or something like that? You know, like maybe 3 weeks before school starts. You know that's not going to happen. Right? All you can do until I'm going to the room is put that device up and turn that TV off. But parents, now there's a new way that you can maybe track your child. And especially if you're heading them off to school and getting on the bus for the first time, parents, you know, I've been there myself. And you kind of want to follow the bus to make sure it gets there. And then, you know, you have that apprehension of leaving them at the bus stop. Well, now you can track your child's school bus by using mobile apps like Stop Finder, Bus Right, and also Here Comes the Bus. Those apps are available. They are tools to provide live GPS mapping and tracking and estimated arrival times of your child's bus.

0: 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Now, if you want to see if these apps are available in your area, just search Google. 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
5: That's right. 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
3: It starts with an F.
4: Chime in with us tomorrow, man. 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
1: Yeah, man, come on. Lose me down my name. That's it. Yeah. We used to be down by 10. Now check the scope, boy. I knew I was destined to win. It's a whole bunch of losses I took on the chin. I just had to remember that jihadi. That's just how I go. Lil' bro facing 20, he 20 years old. I'm 25, I done beat up the road. If you go to Texas, not the way home. Hey, I'm from the country. We put hot sauce on a pork chop sandwich. The plug said he getting heat in from Cali, so he paying shipping and handling. I talked to some people, they told me you probably could blow. You just need a little management. Boy, I don't give a damn about the industry. I find a plug and get rich off of cannabis. I don't give a damn about the industry. I work a job as long as my son's straight. I've been him with his music since bro used to cook me a beat on a lunch tray. I hate when that hold off. That boy wanna crash. And it's down a one way. Born from that dirt and that south for real. What's that on a Monday? Bubba said it was south on a Wednesday. I told my daughter he more like a brother to me, but I still pull a man.

So I hate little buddy always on the net, talking about he a shark, but that fish should get fried too. Yo, I die too, for thank you, Superman. Bruh said he moved to the ages to find some new start catching plays out of Uber van. Get with us the Hoover Dam. If I did, I'm a shooter man.

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1: 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WGPR Hot 107.5. Thanks for riding in the car. It's where we are. When you buckle up, turn us up. It's the Afternoon Express with the Party King. It's all about getting your kid ready to go back to school. Yes, sir. The annual book bag and school supplies giveaway is coming Saturday, August 29th. That Labor Day weekend. 10 a.m. until noon at Masonic Hall. That's 14801 Finkel. Free book bags and school supplies will be available while those supplies last. And we also had the back-to-school event taking place this coming Sunday. Get that young man a free haircut. Free haircuts for kids. It's going to be free giveaways, free food and games from 1 until 4 p.m. this Sunday at B's Cut and Style, 18724 and 18720 Grand River Avenue in Detroit. Tell them you heard about it right here on the Afternoon Express.
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14: Do you know what dark times is? 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Those are dark times. 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I'm talking to you. Answer the

0: Live in cash. It's Tony Rankin from Hot 107.5. Jazz. Jazz, we're not at the door. We're on your phone. You just won $1,075 in cash from VIP Wear. You are this month's cash winner, Jasmine McDonald.
1: Thank you.
0: 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What you gonna do with that bread?
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7: 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The winning begins at 10, right after the morning hustle with Vintage Twan. 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
0: All the acts, Birdman, Masterpiece, Silk the Shocker, and more. On one stage, one night, at the Little Caesars. You got your tickets yet? Yo, nephew, let's get back on the road. 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

30 before I went platinum. I don't stand out. 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